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And when we go back, you put Emma, you got your mama and your troubles in Greece. South Dakota, you got a soda, high shake, milkshake, 10 cents a piece. 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